Mike Willis, Mike Kennedy, Walt Fowler, Bruce Fowler, Paul Carman, Albert Wade, Kurt McGuffin, Chad Wackerman, Ed Mann, Robert Martin, Scott Tunis,

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Good evening, folks. Good afternoon, comrades. Welcome to the Colors of Invention program, 1975 edition. Tonight, featuring Napoleon Murphy Brock on tenor sax and lead vocals. Andre Lewis on multiple keyboards. Terry Bolzio on drums. And my old friend from a million years ago, Roy Estrada on bass. We have an interesting program, which is a combination of very old and very new songs. As you can see, I have to have my list right here. So wait a minute. I gotta change my clothes, just a second.

Oh, wait a minute. We're going to start off with some of our most newest material. The first song is called Baby, Don't You Want a Man Like Me, followed by The Ballad of the Illinois Enema Bandit. Have you heard about the Illinois Enema Bandit? You haven't? Listen to this one. This is real. Just a few months ago, we were working in the Midwest. We were in Bloomington, Illinois. And on television, this news flash comes on and says, the Illinois Enema Bandit has struck again. This is a young gentleman who goes around and he captures college co-eds in their domicile and at gunpoint administers to them a steaming enema. There they are home. Now, I felt that he had the right idea, except that recently they arrested him. His name, too bad for the Enema Bandit, but the song was written before they caught him. His name is Michael Kenyon, in case they weren't going to run into him. And, wait a minute. But that's the second song. Let me change guitars and we'll do the first one.

0: Left alone, I saw it a little too short. Her jokes were dumb, and her favorite sport was hockey in the winter.
1: No! Damn it!
0: He was really impressed, and was quick to suggest that he scored with a pop in the

Here comes the lion of abandon.

0: The police will say, you're under arrest. And the judge will have him for a special guest. The DA will order a super test and stuff his pudgy little thumbs in the side of his vest. They'll put out a call for the jury folks. And the judge himself will say,
1: stop order!
0: No tools. Dragging that bandit for all to see. 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Saying, soda water in the first degree. And the bandits say,

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But here's the other instrumental. The name of the song is To Mercy, Do You Need Me?

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1: Yeah!
0: We're going to unleash quite a bit of unheard-of material.
1: Yeah!
0: We'll play some old ones, too, for those die-hard concert attenders. But we're going to start off with a new song. The name of the song is Dancing Fool.

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There's a little story that precedes this song. It helps to understand the song if we tell you the story. Once upon a time, there was a musician, a crumpet muncher by trade, who came to our shores and made an album that contained a song that was eventually released, which I eventually heard about. And when I heard about it, I said, this is truly preposterous. Now, I don't want to mention any names or actually even go so far as to mention the name of the song, but let's just say that it was, well, it stretches a person's rock and roll imagination. Let's say that you're a teenage girl, right? And you have abducted the succulent pop star of your choice and taken the aforementioned pop star back to your lonely teenage bedroom. You have the red bulb. You have the Jimi Hendrix poster. You have 3 sticks of sandalwood incense. And you have a Phoebe Snow album that you're playing sensitively in the background. You've got your pop star there, that's right. He takes his clothing off, his satin shirt, his feather boa, 2 or 3 of his safety pins. Just lays them right there next to your little teenage bed. You're very accommodating. You take your own teenage pants off, you know. You really don't want him to know that they're white and they're cotton. No class to that, hey? He'll never know. In your mind and in your heart, you believe this is it. This is the big one. This is true love. You're going all the way this time. The pop star, I shall go nameless, jumps on top of your pulsating teenage body. You stick your little teenage legs up in the air. In the universal gesture of greeting, the aforementioned and non-mentioned pop star jumps on top of you. And the next thing you hear is this really cute voice in your ear, and it goes, I need you! Well, we have a remedy for that syndrome. We have a song that is called, I Have Been In You.

0: process to control the field, as you know, you can tell from my record that I do want to just do the pitch rate to be deeper for your sensitive. We can go right down there and get you where you're going. Do you know what I mean? Because I really like you and I respect you a lot.
1: You took your pants off and they were white and they were cotton, but I didn't say anything about it, did I?
2: That's just another way for me to show to you how really nice I am and how much I care for you.
1: See, I wouldn't cause you any embarrassment about those little brown marks in the bottom of those white pants. Hey, I'm not gonna talk about that stuff. Don't worry about it. Just remember that I mean you and I mean you and I mean you. Keep buying my records, darling, and I really love you. I honestly do. But now, I think that it's time that I should actually sing the end of the song to you, because this is the most sensitive and romantic part of our

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1: Another one.

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0: funniest son of a bitch I've ever seen in my life.
1: What was his name?
0: Next Tuesday night.
1: What was this thing happening underneath this pancake maker?
0: Direct from Shepperton Studios.

brought groups of beer every 14 or 15 minutes, utilizing some new promotional device. Some of these devices have been known to leave irreparable scars on the minds of foolish young consumers. One such case is seated before you on Spindle Number 5, little skinny Terry Ted Bozio, our cute little drummer. Terry recently fell in love with a publicity photograph of a boy named Punky Meadows, lead guitar player from a group called Angel. In the photograph, Punky was seen with a beautiful shiny hairdo in a semi-profile which emphasized the pooched-out succulence of his insolent, pouting rictus, the sight of which drove the helpless young drummer mad with desire.

0: his floss and started cleaning his fang. So I shot him with my shoe, said, bang, bang, bang. And then the sucker just laughed and said, put it away, you know I hate it a lot. Now what you gonna say? You ate my Chrissy? Yeah, it isn't all. Well, what about the beer then?
1: I'm with the cans to salt.
0: Even her boobs?
1: Would I lie to you?
0: Shit, you must have been hungry.
1: Yeah, this is true.
0: Well, don't they pay you good for the stuff that you do?
1: Well, you know, I can't complain when the checks come through.
0: Now look, I want my Chrissy, and I want my beer, so you just barf it back up. Now, devil, do you hear?
1: Blow it out your ass, motorcycle man! I am the devil! Do you understand?
0: Oh, yeah?
1: Just what will you give me for your titties and beer? I suppose you noticed this little contract here.
0: You're goddamn right, you son of a whore. That's about the only reason I learned writing more. Hey, give me that paper. Bet your horns all signed because I need a beer and it's titty squeezing time.
1: Man, you can't fool me. You ain't that bad.
0: Oh, yeah?
1: You should have seen some of the souls that I've had. There was Milhouse Nixon and Agnew too. And both of those suckers were worse than you.
0: Hey, let's make a deal if you think that's true. I mean, you're supposed to be the devil, so what you gonna do?
1: Well, I mean, you wanna make a deal with me?
0: Shittery, surely do.
1: Damn, man, well, I'm getting a little afraid of that. I mean, you ain't supposed to wanna make a deal with me.
0: Hey, listen, I would go so far as to say this. You can have my soul. It's a mean little sucker, about 1,000 years old, but once you get it, you can't give it back. You've got to keep it forever, and that's a natural fact. Am I getting my point across to you?
1: No, please, no. I don't think we can. No, I don't think we can do
0: that. Can't dig it, huh?
1: You know, it's
0: can't get behind it? What do you think, HUD or what? Spindle 2, Spindle 3, or Spindle 5?
1: I don't know. I don't know at all.
0: How about Kona? I tell you what, I'm going to make it easy on you, boy.
1: What?
0: All I really want is titties and beer.
1: Oh, no.
0: Titties and
1: no.
0: Beer. Titties
1: no,
0: and beer.
1: No, not that.
0: Titties and beer.
1: Not that.
0: Titties and beer.
1: No.
0: Titties and beer. Titties and beer. Titties and beer. Titties and beer. Titties and beer. Titties and beer. Titties and beer. Titties and beer. Titties and beer.
1: No! Don't sign it then! Get

doing so far? Can you identify with our program? Are we entertaining you? Okay, now for the hard part of the show. This is the rough one. This is the big one. This is where things, they could get out of control. This is the part of our show, which in America is dedicated to audience participation. Now, I know once you leave America that you really take some risks when you start asking for audience participation. You see, because in a place like London, you know, we're so sophisticated and reserved, and, you know, people, maybe they just don't get down and do all those things that they do over there. That's why I'm a little bit afraid to ask for contestants in our dance contest. I don't know whether this is really going to go over. Do you think that you could be in our dance contest? Are you the kind of a person? Are you really a good dancer? You are. How can I resist? Please come over here.

0: get up? Wait a minute. Hold yourself in the bands, Mike. Okay. Would you like to join Mike up here on the front? You can't? What's the matter? Is something wrong with your leg? Okay. Heave ho. Yeah, help her up. Up she goes. Okay. What is your name? What is your name?
1: Stella.
0: Stella and Mike. Okay. Do you know Mike already? Okay, meet Mike, Stella. Okay, you guys are gonna be positioned right over here. This is Area A. This is how we work this thing. You occupy Area A. Now, when we were here last year, we had a fantastic dance contest. It was the World Dance Championship, a grudge match between Todd Rundgren and Nick Kent. Tonight, it's going to be Stella and Mike against, we need another couple over here. Now, let's be real specific about what the requirements are. It's always the people who are right in the front that volunteer. And I see you guys all through the show. Can I please get somebody from in the back to come up here? One of the people from just in the back of the theater. A representative from the cheaper seats, please. Are you from the cheap seats? All right. What's your name? Can you come up? Okay, all you guys, come up. All right. Okay, now, all right, so right there. Okay. Now, wait a minute, this is not at random, this is by invitation only, ladies and gentlemen, because this isn't what you think it is. You're cheap? Get him up here. You're even cheaper, you get up. Okay, that's all. The stage is, this is plenty for a dance contest. We need a lady for the guys. I don't know, this is England. What? Okay, come on. Okay, don't hurt yourself. All right, now look, this is not your ordinary kind of a song that people dance to. See, it has a regular beat, the beat goes on high there. Must you? Of course you must. Come on up here. All right. Are you having a good time? Okay, good. Look, here's the deal. This song has got a regular beat, but on top of the regular beat, there's other notes that aren't regular. This is sometimes deceptive. This sometimes causes difficulty in the process of dancing. Now, I hope you guys really want to flail about, because if you don't, you're going to wind up standing here for a full 2 minutes looking extremely stupid. So you got to give it your all, okay? The name of this song is The Black Cage Number 2. Let me get my microphone wire out of the way. Wait, watch your feet, watch your feet. Help!

Cuba Radio. Sound down, brother.

little story attached to it. What? Cheapness? This is cheapness, believe me. It's not bad cheapness, but it is a certain type of cheapness that you really need it desperately here. Everything is entirely too deluxe in the picture. Now look, this is a sad story. This is the story of the three assholes. I've been doing this kind of stuff for about 14 years, and during that time, I average approximately 100 interviews per year. I have talked to a lot of assholes in my time, but this is the story of three assholes, outstanding assholes. These guys came to visit me at the height, the fevered pitch of the women's liberation syndrome. Now these guys figured that they were going to score a little extra time with their girlfriends by going along with the program. In other words, they came to talk to me and they were going to try and pin me down as to some of my beliefs on this subject, and in doing so, let their girlfriends, who they brought along to the interview, know.

your side if you know what I mean. Now this is a song that is about what happens to a person who would sell out his deep inner feelings like that just in order to get a piece of ass. Because I don't believe for a minute that those guys were going along with the program any more than I was. But they were talking a good talk, weren't they? And I just hope that they eventually did get sucked off that night. Because really it's so important these days. But what happened was, so I went away and I wrote this song. This song is an extrapolation on what probably became of them later in life. It goes like this.

Well, let's see. You really want that, huh? Well, I'll tell you what. We'll get Dynamo in a while. We got some new songs in the repertoire. I mean, after, yes, we'll get that too. We are here to entertain, ladies and gentlemen. Okay, the name of this song is Wild Love, followed by Yo Mama.

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Cause if my mind's corrupt, then my body don't care. I rub my chinny chin chin and said, my, what sort of thing might this lady get high upon? The $40 bill doesn't matter no more. When her sister got naked and laid on the floor, she said, dynamo, man, win the bet, but she could use a little

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0: the program. 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
1: All right.
0: Now look, we're going to have some more optional audience participation. We don't want to embarrass anyone out there because it's possible that there may be quite a bit of peer group pressure not to respond. Now, here's the deal. You want to rock? You said you want to roll? All right, then you guys better put out. You know what I mean? Put a little energy up here, folks, because now's the time to put up your shut up. You're going to help me sing this song, aren't you? No? Yes. Yes, you will. It's so simple. I chose this song for you to help because it only has two words. All right? Here they are. These are the words. Dino and Mo. Hey, can you handle it? All right. About it for a minute. Rock and roll is so absolutely preposterous. I mean, you know, you're sitting there, you're nice and relaxed, we're up here, we're doing this, this is what we get paid to do, this is our job, this is our factory where we work. You know, it's like the assembly line, you know, here's where they put the front end, you know, he checks the engine over there, inspector number 5 for spindle number 3, and so on and so forth. It's all one big fantasy. But you might as well take part in it. You got nothing better to do. It goes like this. Dynamo! Dynamo! Now you're too soon. You're ahead of the beat. I go, watch, watch. Here's the way it goes. We'll have a rehearsal.
2: Dynamo!
0: Dynamo! All right.
2: Dynamo!
0: All right.

just the merest twinge of audience involvement in our program. You know, it's one thing to get up here and play this shit, but it's something else to feel like a human jukebox while you're doing it, with a bunch of academicians out there going, hey, well, let's break through that barrier, ladies and gentlemen. You guys may have a better education than us and know the Queen personally, but look, come on, give us a hand, give us a hand, hey. I'm only pretending, really. This may do easy there, it's okay. We're gonna play another.

Adrian Ballou, Tommy Mars, Terry Bozio, Peter Wolf, Ed Mann, and our lovely dance contest contestants. Thanks a lot for coming to this room.

Welcome to the program tonight, folks. This is our last concert date in the United States before we go to Europe. So this is going to be a big show. We have many special Long Island kinds of things for you tonight. As you know, we are doing voter registration here. I've been doing it for the entire tour.

0: We are going to take yet another intermission. For those of you who have not registered to get one more whack at it, we're going to take a 20-minute break after we play for about an hour. So I want to make sure we get as many of you registered as possible here tonight. And to show you how easy it is, I want to introduce you to Greg Bolognese. Say hi to everybody, Greg. And this is Josh Rubin and Alice Sheff. And what they're going to do here tonight is they're going to actually register Greg, a genuine Long Island kind of a guy. We're going to register him to vote just to show you how easy it actually is. Come on here.
1: The song called The Black Page.

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Ike Willis. 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Ed Mann. Robert Martin. 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Now a song that is older than you are.

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1: First, I'll buy some beads, and then perhaps a leather band to go around my head.
2: Nice shirt.
1: Some feathers and bells, and a book of Indian lore. I will ask the Chamber of Commerce how to get to Haight Street, and smoke an awful lot of dope. I will wander around barefoot. I will have a psychedelic gleam in my eye at all times. I will love everyone. I will love the police as they kick the shit out of me on the street. I will sleep. I will go to a house. That's what I will do. I will go to a house where there's a rock and roll band, because the groups all live together. And I will join a rock and roll band. I will be their road manager.
2: We will call you Dwayne.
1: And I will stay there with them, and I will get the crabs. But I won't care.

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1: Nurse!
0: The FBI is going to get your number.
1: Gonna get you. 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
0: Gonna get your number.
1: FBI.
0: Gonna get your

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Let me make this perfectly clear. Let me tell you about this right here. You know you put me in office, so you must have wanted me in office. I did you no harm. I used to have 25 tapes, now I've only got 10. What happened to the rest? Must have gave them to a friend. Gave a couple to Bieber and Bozo. Gave a couple to Pat Boone. Gave a couple to Ronald Reagan. Gave a couple to George Bush. Gave a couple to Charles Schultz. Gave a couple to Mr. Richard Secord. Gave a couple to Ollie North. He said he'd stick with me through thick and thin. Even if they would impeach me, yeah. And he said he wasn't gonna let him. And I know he's not a crook. You know I'm not a crook. One more lie right now. Let me tell you, the gangster step right up. It's the moment of goodbye. Me and him, my cocksucker, my proxy. Yes, he did. And it didn't even matter now. What the fuck? And the White House. Hey. He's got a conscience.

0: the news. How that asshole of a man is too good.
1: What?
0: Sing right along now.
2: Did he such an asshole?
0: Sincerely, Dick, we mean it.

to his work. Let's just think about that for a moment.

0: They've been doing it for years. And now, ladies and gentlemen, the dynamic Eric Buxton.
1: Imagine, if you will, a multi-millionaire TV evangelist saved from Korean combat duty by his father, a U.S. senator. Studied law, but is not qualified to practice it. Father of a love child who in adulthood hosts the remnants of Papa's religious propaganda program. Claims not to be a faith healer, but has in the past dealt sternly with everything from hemorrhoids to hurricanes. Involved with funding for an undeclared war in Central America, claiming Ronald Reagan and Oliver North as close friends. Involved in suspicious tax avoidance schemes under investigation for 16 months by the IRS. Claims to be a man of God, currently seeking the United States presidency, hoping we will all follow him into the Twilight Zone.
2: Good work, Eric.
3: What up, Pat is in the White House. We've been
0: here. No fucking way. I can't get there this time.
3: And suddenly,
0: he's gonna try it again in 92.
3: The rights of certain people disappear.
0: Well,
3: mysteriously.

I hope we never see that day in the land.

All right, we're going to take a 20-minute intermission. Go out there, get registered. See you in 20 minutes. Okay, folks, this is a special occasion tonight. I would like to have you help me out with something, if you would. This is Chad Wackerman's 28th birthday. You think I could get you to help me sing happy birthday to Chad?

time. Now, just to tell you what is going to happen during this part of the show, the Long Island Ballet Company

will make a brief appearance during the first number. They've been rehearsing quite a bit for this appearance. We're going to play Packard Goose, and in the middle of it, we're going to insert the Royal March from L'Histoire du Soldat by Stravinsky. And so the Long Island Ballet Company will come out and dance to that. And we have to keep the show moving, so we won't stop, but just, you know, clap for them when they go off. They'll appreciate it a lot. Then a little bit later in this part of the show, we're going to have Brother A. West, who is Ronald Reagan's personal religious consultant, come out and give you a little talk about Nicaragua.

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0: 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Remember the last tour? Well, information is not knowledge. Knowledge is not wisdom. Wisdom is not truth. 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Love is not music. Music is the best.

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0: Sorry about that, Frankie. 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We understand, Bob. 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Or are you Tom Petty tonight? It's Gary Shandley Show.
1: Of all the worst.
0: That's... 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
1: Speaking at ya.
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someone to live. It's never been explained since at first it was created. But a dungeon just like a sinner.

0: Ladies and gentlemen, I'd like to present to you Brother A. West, Ronald Reagan's personal religious consultant.
1: Thank you, Fred. I'm so happy to be here tonight, and I'm sure every one of you and you and you are too, aren't you? I like the music, some of it, but I'm not so sure about the message, Brother Fred. You know, I wonder where we are tonight in this country of ours. They say that we're in Nassau at the Coliseum. Is it true? I said, is it true? Yes, it's true for you and me and you. But you know, friends, where is Nassau, really? Friend, that's not even funny. No, Mr. Zeppelin asked us if we'd come forth tonight to create some balance to his show. Because where we are tonight is important in this country. Because in this world that we live within, it is filled full of hate. It is filled full of sin. And when I look at this country of ours on this planet Earth, I wonder what it's worth to be here in Nassau in the Devil's Triangle. Oh, it's wicked, friends. And what is even more wicked is the fact that while you're here enjoying this music tonight, a greater power of Satan is taking over the world

here to hear Frank, aren't you? But I'm here to tell you from the First Friends, because we believe in balance. Although I don't think it's very fair, the environment that Mr. Zeppelin's created here with this anthem of sexual perversion around us. Oh, that's wrong. And that's not going to make us strong in this country. Because this country needs aid right now. Sit in your seat, please. This country needs aid right now, friends, to go to the democratic freedom fighters in that little country of Honduras, to drive out the communist in Nicaragua. And right here tonight, in a symbolic gesture, we're going to do something about it. Let's help with aid to our democratic freedom fighters there. I know that Satan's working overtime tonight. He's gonna punch, he's gonna fight, he's gonna wanna bite. But that's all right, because I'm strong, my message is long. Because I know that there's something fishy here, Mr. Zappa. Listen, Fred, I understand that you're behind the voting drive to take the 18-year-olds that should be home on a night like this, reading a good book, watching Lassie reruns or Gilligan's Island. Why do we need 18 to 21-year-olds to get involved in politics when we should let the professionals make the decisions, the ones that are paid to do that? I think it's obvious, you know, when we have men like Mr. Holly North, who can't enjoy a spring.

Mr. Zappa, he can't enjoy this concert here tonight. Because, oh no, he has to go testify, and Mr. Singlap, and oh, Brother Meese, and oh, Mr. Poindexter. Oh, it hurts me. You know what I think, friends? Of the holy men that have made this country great. Who do we appreciate? The time might be short, but we're gonna have to keep going beyond the alarm clock to wake up the winners and drive out the sinners. Oh no, the video Church of America is still strong. What kind of strength did it take on that day, just a few days ago, when he got in front of us and he said, I have sinned against you, amen. That was an American. And Jim and Tammy, bless their souls. They are Americans. And they are bothered too by what Mr. Sapp up here wants to do with the young people, getting them to vote. We don't need young people to vote. We don't need a voter's drive. If it was good enough for Grandpappy, it's good enough for me. Let's return to sanity. We don't even need an election in 1988. Listen up, friends, you're going to hell. Why don't we just stand firm for a third term? It's worked for 8 years. Let's keep a man in office. Let's keep Mr. Bush keeping the mines in Central America. The verdict is going to be it. But you might have a life sentence that will send you to an eternity in Hades. Brother Frank, I think you know that there have been other secular humanist bands of rock and roll that have come before. Some of them were from England. And one man

She was happy. She showed him the room. Isn't it swell? Texas Motel.

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Texas Motown. 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

Mike Willis, Mike Kennedy, Paul Fowler, Bruce Fowler, Paul Carmen, the birthday boy, Chassie Wackerman, and then Robert Martin, Scott Turnus, and Reverend Brother A.

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Ladies and gentlemen, Dweezil.

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tonight. 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

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I've been around here for a while. We'll try and make up for it, though. Oh, what a

Okay, I want to introduce you to the members of our Rockets Teenage Combo tonight. This is Vince Colaiuta on drums. Patrick O'Hearn on bass. Arthur Merrill on bass. Tommy Mars on keyboards. Jimmy Wally on guitar and vocals. Peter Wolf on keyboards. Ed Mann on percussion. 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

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Thank you for coming to the show. Hope you enjoyed it. 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

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The $40 bill didn't matter no more. 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So I pulled on her hair, her legs in the air, and asked her if she had any cool.

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Some drool rolling down from the edge of her chin, and while she spied the condition of her sister was in. She quivered, she quaked, she clutched at herself. Her sister made a joke about her mental health until Dynamo finally did give in, but I told her all she really needed was some discipline. I said, press fire off. Because, you may not believe this at first, because it's real Angola. Now, would you all like some aura right here on the floor? And how about you, Fauna, do you wanna? All right, now look, I know you, bring the band on down, the Henry boys. Hey, listen. I know you guys are in school and everything, getting that higher education. Takes a lot out of you. You're probably really tired and everything. You know, I really shouldn't ask this of you because, after all, audience participation is a primitive form of recreation. But, you see, it's part of my job to come out here and actually say this every once in a while. Now, we need audience participation on this song, and we're not kidding. Now, you don't have to go all the way, you don't have to go totally apeshit with this thing, but it would be appreciated if you'd kind of clap your hands and sing along as we go back to the beginning of the song and attempt to whip you into a properly educated frenzy here tonight. You ready?

She has to do it or we won't go on. No, look. Sorry, folks, we found somebody here that is educated to the point of total inhibition. Now, what's your name? Person, but you're a little bit shy now. So we continue with the program. Would you mind helping me sing this song? Neither can I, but look, I'm doing this for a living. Come on, Karen. It's really easy. Give me two words, all right? Going on to the next song, which is entitled Camarillo Grove. 1, 2, 3, 4.

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Kevin, Tommy, Jimmy, Pete, Eddie, and Frankie. And these everyone here up there. Ladies and gentlemen, the show. Probably see some of you back here at the second show. And I'll see the rest of you on television on the Saturday night show on this coming Saturday. And if you miss that, I'll see you at the Palladium. Good night.

Welcome to the concert. Denny Wally on slide. Ike Willis on guitar and vocals. Tommy Mars on keyboards. Ed Mann on percussion. Peter Wolf on keyboards. 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Arthur Barrow on bass. 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

0: Maiden.
1: What would you do, Frankie?
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1: What would you do, Frankie?
0: If she were my daughter, I'd...
1: What would you do, Frankie?
0: In the great Danish tradition, I

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Denny, Heidi, Tommy, Eddie, Petey, Benny, Marty, Warren. Thanks for coming to the concert. Hope you enjoyed it. 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

0: ABC, we hit him on the nose, he hit him on the bit, he hit him on the snout, he went whap, and that got me just about as evil as an Eskimo boy could be. So I bent down and I reached down and I scooped down and I gathered up a generous bin full of the deadly
1: yellow snow.
0: The deadly yellow snow, right there where the huskies go. And then I proceeded to rub it all into his beady little eyes with a vigorous circular motion hitherto unknown to the citizens of Denmark, but this is going to take the place of much archaeology.
2: Kept on looking around, and finally he said,

you mean the doggy wee wee, blind me, and great googly moogly I can't see, temporarily. Well, it was at that time that the fur trapper remembered the ancient Eskimo legend, wherein it is written, on whatever it is that they write it on up there, that if anything bad ever happens to your eyes as a real result of some sort of conflict with an audience in Copenhagen, it actually says this, that the only way that you can get it fixed up is to go trudging across the tundra. Trudging across the tundra. Mile after mile. Trudging across the tundra. Right down to the parish of St. Alfonso. Now, as you know, St. Alfonso, for the religious among you, St. Alfonso is the patron saint of the smelt fishermen of Portuguese extraction. And here to play his big lick is Ed. Take it away.

This is a song from Alameda.

All right. Ladies and gentlemen, this is not ABBA. Sorry to disappoint you. You will not be hearing Dancing Queen tonight. We tried to learn it, we just couldn't do it. The words were too hard. Anyway, just so you won't be completely disappointed, we brought the next best thing. Patrick O'Hearn on bass. Adrian Ballou on guitar. John Smothers on bludgeon. Tommy Mars on keyboards.

Ted Fosio on double clutching. Peter Wolf on keyboards. Ed Mann on percussion. And as I said before, you will not be hearing Dancing Queen, but you will be hearing Dancing Fool.

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Hi, guys and gals. 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Really a lot of fun. And they're very important to our song. 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You have to pretend that each and every one of you in this audience tonight is a Swedish boutique girl. Got the picture? 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Now let's say that you're one of these special kind of boutique women, working every day in the boutique, selling the handcrafted

0: to come to your very own country. Oh God, you say to yourself, here's my big chance to do something about my boring boutique type lifestyle. I'm gonna go down there and suck off the road crew so I can get a backstage pass and nail me one of those exclusive English rock and roll musicians to take home with me. So naturally, that's what you do, isn't it? Because you're so bored, God knows you're bored. And you go down there and you suck the crew. And you suck the crew. And you're still sucking the crew. It's almost showtime, and finally, after you've sucked the crew about four times, they give you that little piece of paper that lets you in backstage. And the next thing you know, you've done it. You've met the English pop star of your choice and have talked the silly son of a bitch into going back with you to your little Swedish apartment. Oh God, you're so lucky. Once you're back there, in your secret little room with the Jimi Hendrix poster, the three sticks of imported patchouli incense, the little lamp with the red bulb in it, and the record player with all of your favorite ABBA selections. Work, ABBA.
1: Dancing Queen, I'm 17.
0: Everybody rock. Anyway, there you are, you're playing your little ABBA record, and naturally, because he's English, he's impressed at your command of languages. And so you get down to business, he takes off his clothes, he takes off his little rock and roll pants, his little rock and roll shirt, his rock and roll boots, and his rock and roll feather boa, and his rock and roll safety pins, pulls them out of his face, lays them on the table there, and stands before you entirely nude and naked with his gleaming white English-type body. And then you succulent little, boring little, miserable little Swedish boutique-type girl, you take off all of your clothes. You take off your boots. You take off your pants. You take off your brassiere. You take off your little, oh, you have a scarf around your neck, you take that off. Take off your safety pin. And then, of course, you take off your white cotton underpants with the brown mark in the bottom. And you stick them quickly under the bed so as not to offend the visitor from the foreign land. Then you lay down on your bed and you turn the ABBA album up really loud so it's really sounding good to you now.
1: Fernando.
0: Whatever the fuck they're talking about. And then you stick your little Swedish legs up in the air in the universal gesture of greeting. And the English pop star of your choice jumps on top of your quivering, pulsating, lewd, luscious, pink, boutique-style teenage body, sticks his English lips up against your little boutique type ear and whispers to you. And he says, I'm in you. I'm in you. That's right. And you wanted him in you. In you. He doesn't know you sucked off the crew. He's kissing you and everything. He doesn't know. There's some of Texas stuff right there on the side. The name of this song is

Well, little girl, I told you I was going in here again. You didn't believe me, but you have to learn to trust us British people. You know, when we say we're going in again, I mean, you have to think of Winston Churchill, you know? Would he lie to you? You know, I think you're pretty cute for a boutique kind of a girl. I mean, I've seen worse. Would you mind turning that ABBA album down? Just a little bit more. Just turn it down a little bit more. Oh, fuck Fernando, whatever his name. Just turn it down. Honey, this is real love. I mean, you know, I wouldn't come back here to this miserable, wretched little room just to say that I was in you. You know, there's a reason why I came back here. I came back here because I want you to keep buying my records. You know, things are tough in England. You gotta keep buying those records, otherwise the Queen gives me an awful lot of trouble. Oh, I wouldn't lie to you, this is all really true. And I respect you, I respect your mind. I think that you're an intelligent girl. Oh yeah, socialism, sure, it's great, I really like it. And oh, by the way,

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0: You know what? They didn't do nothing. But they tell me.

0: 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He feed you one. The whiskers sticking out underneath of his pancake make a new boy.
1: Trigger.
0: Nearly drunk on himself. That's right. Then the Taurus Bulba and acted like it was cocaine. And so you worked the wall with Quangle, which gave your back an awful strain.
1: It's leather you want.
0: But you came back.

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0: 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Then the sucker just laughed and said, put it away, you know I ate it all up. Now what you gonna say? You ate my Chrissy?
1: Yeah,
0: titties and all. Well, what about the beer then?
1: What with the crap, this y'all?
0: Even her boots?
1: How could I lie to you?
0: God, you must have been hungry.
1: Yeah! This is true.
0: Well, don't they pay you good for the stuff that you do?
1: Man, you know, I can't complain when the checks come through.
0: All right, now I want my Chrissy.
1: Yeah.
0: And I want my beer, so you just barf it back up. Now, devil, do you hear?

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That's about the only reason I learned to write for it. Give me that paper. Put your mask all signed, because I need a

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That wasn't exactly what I had in mind. Something a little bit more rudimentary. Something that help you warm your hands up. All you gotta do is clap them together in this manner. Okay, now, this is a test. This is just a test, all right? You will clap your hands. I'm reaching you. Yes, we're bridging the gap. Oh, it's hands across the water. Ladies and gentlemen, let's see how far you'll go, all right? Can any of you people sing? You can all sing. You know you can. You know when you go home and you go duty, you sit in there and sing to yourself, don't you? There's nothing else to do. Face it, you have to sing. All right. Do you know an old song? Let's try an old favorite. How about Inagata De Vida? You know that one? Okay. We're going to do it this way. All the people who are sitting up there, sing the bass part. Okay? You got that? You sing that.

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Keep the bass line going. You gotta have that bass, you know? In the garden, the bee.

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Listen, you guys are great. Now, let's try something a little bit more extreme. How about the first few bars of The Rite of Spring? You know, the bassoon solo at the beginning of The Rite of Spring by Igor Stravinsky? You want to try that? Okay. Da-da-da.

guys are still doing Inagata DeVita. This is called real fusion music, you know what I mean? Okay, how about Wagner? Any of you guys know any Wagner out there? Da-da-da-da, da-da-da-da, da-da-da-da. You know that one? Okay, hit it.

can definitely work together on this show. We can, between you guys and us guys, we can really get it together. You know what I mean? You'll do anything for a laugh. I know you will. God, you must be bored up here. All right. The name of this song is The Black Page Number 2. No audience in the world has ever been able to clap their hands all the way through this song. I don't know whether it's because they get tired or because they don't have the skill, the manual dexterity. I figure with all of the wonderful woodworking and handicrafts and so forth in this particular part of the world, that you should be able to keep the beat for this song. Now make it a matter of national pride that you don't stop until the song is over. You know what I'm saying to you? Keep that beat going.

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0: All right, Reverend, you think it's a little bit time for the collection plate? And Buddy Love said,
1: when I give head, it's drier than a desert. But it's for good reason, sir.
0: For these lips that I wrap around, Dean.

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0: 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All we want is a little bit of tush, tush, tush.
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0: 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And George Duke on the keyboard.
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0: Bromidrosis, and well they should. 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I finally got it off, and my girlfriend cried. 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
1: stink foot. 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
0: Your stink foot puts the hurts on my nose. 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
1: stink foot.
0: 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Well, well, well. Here, Fido. 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
1: Well,
0: I see it.
1: Harry
0: it's in the back of the room.
1: I can't. I don't.
0: Get him out of here.

0: then I'll bug her back on for summer rather.
1: Just a little dick bomber.
0: Was she running? Did she have a motor?
1: Oh, was she something different?
0: Guacamole queen.
1: Guacamole queen.
0: Guacamole queen.
1: At the Armadillo in Austin, Texas. Or did someone build a place? Or leave a space for Chester's thing to land?
2: Chester's thing.
0: En route. Then I'll bug her back on for summer rather. Did I bug her back?

0: On Charlie. On Charlie. That's Charlie on Ruth. Thank you. Brian, you can turn the drums down a little bit more and put some of the vibes in the marimba in this cabinet. I can't hardly tell what's going on up here. Well, folks, the last time we were here at the lovely and piquant Harrisburg Farm Show, an event occurred in the dressing room, which formed part of the basis for the song that we're gonna do for you now. How many of you saw that last concert when we were here before? Do you remember the penguin going through the flaming hoop? You do? Well, wonderful, because this is 4 years later, this is what's happened to the penguin. He's been immortalized in song. The name of this tune is Penguin in Bondage.
1: She's just like a penguin in bondage, boing.
2: Oh yeah, oh yeah.

0: Ladies and gentlemen, we have for you, in the middle of this marvelously agricultural environment, a love song. But a special sort of a love song that is well suited to areas containing large numbers of animals. The name of this song is Florentine Pogan or Chester's Gorilla. Or both. Unless Marty gets the dog first.
1: She knew.
0: Ready? We sure will.

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Thank you very much. And now, equally as absurd, but a little more relaxed, a song about dental floss. The name of this song is Montana.

0: Aren't you cute?
1: Julie.
0: Here we go. 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
1: One, two, three, four.

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0: 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He hurts his finger several times.
1: Lord mercy.
0: Everybody say, aw, George, aw. Then later on, when you're sufficiently preoccupied with his finger, George will play the piano. Take it away, George.
1: Get down, Chester. Let's hit me in it, Chester.
2: Yeah.
1: Don't do that. I don't need no piano.
0: Wait a minute, aren't you going to meditate before you play your finger cymbal solo?
1: Yeah, I want y'all. Chester, you the trunk of the tree. Napoleon.
3: Yes. Yes. Yes,
0: yes, master.
1: You're the ornaments on the tree.
3: All of all, master. I'll be the ornaments.
1: Ruth. You are everything that's spiritual about the tree. Tom Fowler. Woo!
4: Yo, yo. Yeah, yeah, yeah, yeah. Oh, Lord, Lord, Lord, Lord.
1: And then it came, it opened up, and I saw it. There was little men in pink suits, and it was throwing Piggly Wigglies at you. Good God. It was throwing Piggly Wigglies at you. And they said, I said, do y'all have a group? And it was playing strange music. And it was out to me.

0: faster, play, please.
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1: But I said, can y'all play faster? And they said, well, let me try it. I said, get down. I said, get down. How fast can you go? They said, I don't know, but let me try it. Let me see. I said, can y'all play any other music? They said, wow.

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And it was abstract. I said, wait a minute. I said, I don't want to do it. I said, I want to play. What the? I said, all right. I know what y'all want to do.

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1: Holy me, leaf on a tree.
0: Ruth, you are everything spiritual about the tree.
1: And a flower.
0: Play the spiritual part on the chimes.
1: On a tree. Why can't I be?
0: Arf, arf, arf.
1: Arf, arf.
0: I am the dog that pisses at the base of the tree. Arf, arf. Arf, arf, arf, arf, arf, arf.
1: And if we were in Colorado.
0: Hit the chimes, Ruth.
1: There could be some snow.
0: Show
1: on
0: them a good
1: ground.
0: Chime.

I get the drift. Somebody turn the power off on stage. Hey, ladies and gentlemen, that must mean it's time to go. We hope you've enjoyed our program. Ruth Underwood on percussion. Napoleon Murphy Brock on tenor sax and lead vocals. Chester Thompson on drums. Tom Fowler on bass. George Duke on keyboards. And some asshole turning the power off in back of the stage. Thank you very much for coming to the show, and good night.

the white fairies out there. Wonderful. This is a technical question directed at Mr. Keen, tracer of lost circuits. Do we have the mystery cassette ready to operate tonight or not? We do? Oh, you wouldn't kid me, would you, Barry? Yeah, right. But you don't know where it is. I'm just wondering whether or not you've got the spot located on the cassette. Now listen here, we have quite a while to take care of this show, and I'll make

teenage combo. Mr. Svelte himself over the corner, Earl Dunler. And working his way towards Mr. Svelte's dimension, slowly but surely, Malcolm McNabb on trumpet. And Gary Barone trying to recover from last night. Sounds good, Gary. And over here, Tommy, the trumpet, the tuba, the piccolo, the tenor sax, and the trombone. And Bruce, the anti-feedback mechanism Fowler. And last but not least, from the horn section, Mr. Dynamic, the hardest working trombone player in the Halloween mask business, Glenn Ferris. Tony Duran on slide guitar. Dave Parlato on bass. Jim Gordon on drums. My name is Frank Zappa. Maybe this song is on my side of the car.

0: too loud enough yet?
1: No. Turn off the PA.
0: Barry, can you turn the overall PA level up just a little bit? And make sure these people get off for Halloween. Okay, the name of this song is Don't You Ever Wash That Thing.
2: What does it mean? What does it mean?
0: Well, I'll give you a hint. You ever been around when Cupid's quiver fails?
2: What does it mean?
0: Ladies and gentlemen,

0: want you to watch this. On behalf of free clinics everywhere.
1: Right? 1, 2, 3.

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1: Where's he going for?
0: Girls on Bobo, Mary.
2: What? Shut the fuck up!
0: Hey, I've heard some great lines since I got here.
3: What?
0: I'll tell you a couple of them. There's the one that I heard out in the lobby when I walked through with this guy's and I go, T-shirts! T-shirts! T-shirts! Yeah, I really bought one.

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2: Rallo.
0: Should have been.

0: Jesus!
1: Bravo. 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

0: How many of you people were at the other show? 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
1: Yeah!
0: Do you have any objections if you repeat one of the pieces of material from the other show? Okay, we're going to redo Cosmic Debris.

sight. 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

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I understand there is a sign in the audience that once again says, what's the secret word for tonight? The secret word for tonight is... Now, let's get serious, ladies and gentlemen. I know you came here to see really fine performances by a really fine modern music ensemble, conducted by a really fine conductor. And here comes the fine conductor now, Peter Rundle, ladies and gentlemen.

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This group is unbelievable. 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And if you feel like throwing underpants onto the stage, put them over there.

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Thank you.

0: States. This form must be completed by every non-immigrant visitor not in possession of a visitor's visa. Type or print legibly in pen in all capital letters.
1: Controlled substance.

Answer yes or no.

Welcome to the show. I'm so glad you could make it to help absorb some of the heart of the Lego in this room tonight. As a matter of fact, it seems just from hearing my own voice coming back from the wall that each and every one of you could be just a bit more absorptive this evening. It certainly helps. The first song is called The Black Page.

Ladies and gentlemen, Ike Willis. Mike Keneally. Walt Fowler. Bruce Fowler. Paul Carmen. Albert Wing. Kirk McGettrick. Chad Wackerman. Ed Mann. Robert Martin. Scott Tunis. And now a song from the Joe's Garage album called Packard Goose.

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Well, information is not knowledge. Knowledge is not wisdom. Wisdom is not truth. Truth is not beauty. Beauty is not love. Love is not music. Music is the best.

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Make yourselves comfortable. We're going to open up this part of the show with probably the oldest song in the repertoire. This is a song that is from the Freakout album.

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1: Yeah, come on, you're blocking Mike Keneally. This is a big part of the show.
0: Oh, I've been soliloquy.
1: Ladies and gentlemen, White Hog.
0: First, I'll buy some beads.
1: Let's get it right now. First, he's going to buy some, I'll translate. He'll buy beads.
0: And then perhaps a leather band to go around my head. Some feathers and bells.
1: Those are real feathers.
0: And a book of Indian lore. I will ask the Chamber of Commerce how to get to Haight Street. And smoke an awful lot of dope.
1: Sure you will.
0: I will wander around barefoot. I will have a psychedelic gleam in my eye at all times. I will love everyone. I will love the police as they kick the shit out of me on the street. I will sleep. I will go to a house, that's what I will do. I will go to a house where there's a rock and roll band because the groups all live together. And I will join a rock and roll band. I will be their road manager. And I will stay there with them and I will get the crabs. But I won't care because...

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I think we've discovered that this is the only audience in the world that really wants to hear that song. So let's just give it to them.

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Meanwhile,

Robert Plant, who's sitting out there by Harry tonight. Thank you for letting me.

0: Patrick, and I welcome and Dan, Robert Martin, Scott Tunis. Thanks for coming to the show. Good night, Robert.
1: I just want to say that if you're enjoying this tonight, it'll be a completely different show tomorrow night.

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0: tell me what you're fleeing. Another girl shout.
1: Well, bring the feeling right here to me.
0: Handed all your guilty. Tell me, did you do these deeds?
2: You know what he said?

This song was first recorded by the Royal Philharmonic Orchestra, and then later by the London Symphony Orchestra, and now we're gonna play it right.

Mike Keneally, Walt Fowler, Bruce Fowler, Paul Carmen, Albert Green, Kurt McGedrick, who did the horn arrangement on this, Chad Wackerman, Ed Mann, Robert Martin, Scott Dunas. See you tomorrow night.

All right. Well, this is kind of a funny hall to play in. It's hard to get the PA system spread out so everybody hears what's going on. And just so I know what's happening, can the people up in the balconies hear my voice very clearly? No? Well, tough tuckers, you guys. You're going to miss a lot. But we'll gesture. We'll move around and give you a little hand signals and stuff so it's not a complete loss. Sorry, we just don't have 10,000 cabinets to aim up there and get to you, but what can I say? All right, ladies and gentlemen, Bruce Fowler on trombone. Napoleon Murphy Brock on tenor sax. And lead vocals. Is it on? Okay. Ruth Underpie on vibes. 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Bongoettes. 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Gross trumpet. Large gong. And imported Edmonton gong. This is Ralph Humphrey. Oh, no, we forgot to check the cowbells during the sound check. Are those even, Brian? Hey, very good, okay. This is Chester Thompson. Tom Fowler. George Duke. I'm your host, Ronnie Hawkins. See if I'm in tune.

We're going to begin with a song about drug abuse, ladies and gents. Hey! Where's all the drug abuse people up there? I can see them hiding in the darkness. This song tells a poignant story of a person who has evolved his consciousness to the extent wherein he desires extraterrestrial gratification on the 33rd seat of a Greyhound bus right next to the little toilet they have back there. You following me? Okay. The name of this song is Pygmy Twilight, and then it goes into The Idiot Bastard Son, and then it goes into a new song about monster movies called A Little More Cheapness, Please. Here we go.

monster which the peasants in this area call Frunatulox has just been seen approaching the power plant.